maintain our focus and elevate. Maintain our focus and elevate. Maintain our focus

an aging young rebel called what's his name. 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Well, he stayed the same. But he couldn't. He just couldn't. No matter what he would try. Told by his mother, an aging old thing, you better go see Clever. You give Clever a ring. Which he did. Called him up.

Clever heard his story, but different from the same. I said, you crazy? Is some silly game? No, no, it ain't. Like Mommy said, you gotta straighten out my hair. Clever, you're so clever. Is your cleverness enough? Can you help this aging rebel? Do you really have the stuff? Bet you don't. Bet you bread that you'll pass the buck instead. Clever, sends our hero to a funny darkened room, where a crowd of cunning listens, giggles in the gloom. That's your problem, aging rebel. Don't you really know the score? You crazy? You think you're gonna change the silly world? Better see yourself a shrink. Cunningly, they argue about our boy, who's breaking down the door. Now he's running down a dark, diabolical awaits. Grabs him by the ankle. Ain't it just like fate? Diabolical laughs in an alley full of soot. Forget the same. You'll be different now. Somewhat shorter on one side. Let go. Oh no. Would you? Diabolical inside? Panic in his brain pulls and gets away. Loses him a foot. It's a dark and evil day. See him running, limping blood. Something soft is just ahead. Something soft is gentle. He has fallen at her side. She comforts him with kisses.

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Bandages his stump. 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

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Gentleness has fixed him. Does he look like me and you? Footless and fancy free.

Some of the music we play is really not geared for your bumping enjoyment. 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
1: You remember the story you told me about the father and bull talking to the son? They're up on this hill, they're looking down at a bunch of cows. And the son goes to the father, Dad, why don't we run down there and fuck one of these cows? Now you remember what the father said? The father says, son, why don't we walk down there and fuck them all?
2: I told you that?
1: Yeah.
2: Why don't we fuck them all?

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I want to dance. I want to party, hottie. I want to get down tonight with the defunct. I want to dance. I want to party, hottie. I want to get down tonight with the defunct. I want to dance. I want to party, hottie. I want to get down tonight with the defunct. I want to dance. I want to party, hottie. I want to get down tonight with the defunct. I want to dance. I want to party, hottie. I want to get down tonight with the defunct. I want to dance. Party, honey. I want to get down tonight. Party, honey. I want to get down tonight. Party, honey.

0: 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America, America is killing its youth. America, America is killing its youth.
1: Il est 23h.
2: N'ayez pas peur. Un nouveau monde sonore vous ouvre ses portes.

wild thing, I think I love you. But I wanna know for sure. So come on, hold me tight.